0: weather girls. Uh-huh. And have we got news for you?
1: You better listen.

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1: 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Thank you.

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Get out of this place, don't give them your grace, my dear. No, no, don't let them treat you like one of their slaves. Promise you life just to steal it away. No, don't.

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But I wanna know for sure. So come on, hold me tight.